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5: Rongo rongo. 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Its literal meaning is to hear, to feel, to smell. 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I had heard about those dark nights, but it was the first time I had encountered them. 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
2: Dreadlock showman with impeccable style from the infamous Wehungi line of Kaikohe, not you Matsuji, Mellowdowns, once said, I'm from Kaikohe. Yes, the Kaikohe with five gyms and five dairies, home of the notorious butter chicken pizza and the only place where even the kuri have their hui at the bakehouse. Except, Kaikohe isn't all just butter chicken gravy. A place once known as the humming hub of the north is now known as the hub of youth crime and meth. We live between conflicting yet complementary realities. A place that is distressing, but one that is daring all at the same time. A place where its rangatahi are branded delinquent, but are the very ones trailblazing, defying all odds and consistently at the pointy end of change. I'm from Kaikohe. The hapuri, they might be quick to call you out, but just as quick to call you in. Now, judges, I know what you're thinking. Gee, this kaupapa is a bit heavy for a 14-year-old girl. Kahore, my own great-grandfather, Terepi Wehungi, in opposing the establishment of the Ngāwha prison, pointed out the irony that a site where Honeheke, Penetoi, and Kawiti defeated the British soldiers would later be used to lock up their own kin. E hoa mā, speaking to this kaupapa isn't heavy. This is reality. This is my whakapapa. This is me. My tūpuna feared that the prison would be the makings of a downward spiral for future generations. Well, that future arrived just as he had predicted. The damage lingered, the spiral worsening its pull unbroken even now to this day. As a matter of fact, just last year, a rangatahi, a sister, a daughter, tragically lost her life in my hometown of Kaikohe. The whole tragedy completely avoidable. The mamai etched in our collective memory and one that I never want to relive again. Why am I telling you this? Because we showed up in our numbers. I'm from Kaikohe, a community that grieves together. I'm from Kaikohe, a town that isn't scared to stand in our reality, look it square in the eyes and say, we are better than this. How I see it, we've got people in their ivory towers trying to tell our story for us. Then we have our own people who are acting like they're consistently the bad guys, and then us, stuck in the middle at a crossroads, trying to make sense of it all. I'm from Kaikohe, where two truths can exist at once. Community has to survive rupture. If your community has no repair practice, it is not a community yet. Those ones sitting in their ivory towers benefit when rupture becomes abandonment, when we decide that discomfort means we don't have to try anymore. I'm here to say on behalf of my tūpuna, whānau, hapū and kura, no way. Our repair practice? Being real. There is a new generation rising, not just the kohanga reo generation or the kura kaupapa Māori generation, but the homegrown Kaikohe generation. We are the new generation of homegrown reo and iwi champions, cloaked in our identity and ready to weather any storm. Why? Because we've already weathered many before. We are a new generation who are comfortable with being uncomfortable because we don't buckle at the slightest inconvenience. We are a new generation who lead with empathy because we know how to reconcile hardship with high achievement. You heard right, high achievers from Kaikohe. And yes, get ready, I will be name dropping. Auntie Portia Woodman Wycliffe, Auntie Daniela Dandy Smith, fire.

0: Lucy, Kato, Mellow Downs, Papa Q, the Carmen Armstrong, Pere Wehungi, Awatea Wehungi. And I suppose you get a special mention too then, Matuaji. Tianara Wehungi. We're from Kaikohe, home of the real. I spoke about Ngāwhā prison earlier, but I believe it's fitting to end on a kōrero about our puna Ngāwhā, the place we go to fully soak ourselves in its natural healing properties. It serves as both a reminder and a metaphor that our small town is capable of repair, of healing, as it always has been. And when you deeply immerse yourself in your full identity, you thrive. Like the enduring smell of Ngāwhā on my skin, Kaikohe is not something that I just carry. It is something that I cannot leave. I'm from Kaikohe.
1: Ngā whakatatai manu kōrero ārohe mo te tai tokerau 2026 atu i te kāreti o Puma Pāria i whāngarei. 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

0: 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I am your Drive Time host, here for the Drive Time Hour from 3 to 4, counting down the top 5 o ia te Māori, no te reo irirangi o Kia ora FM. Our event I tēnei rā whānau a toi ake happening here at Mangamuka Hub with Tautoko FM. We also will be talking about the Country Music Festival, the hikoi happening in Kakohe, and an opportunity for you to get some afi with whare āwhina. Let's kick our hour off. Ko te weata, e whai ake nei, he weata nā Stan Walker, whakamoimiti.
1: Ko te weata, e whai ake nei, mai I te reo irirangi o Kia ora FM, mai te rohe o te papaioia.
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0: 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For this week, whānau, Tautoko FM are hosting an event on Thursday here at the Hub in Mangamuka. We are kicking off at 10 a.m. whānau with Pānui Pukupuka, Ngā Wikitoria Makiha. 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

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If you did not know whānau, Kaikohe is hosting an event this week on Wednesday for Te Wiki o Te Reo Māori. Ai, we are having a hikoi starting from Northland College and heading to Papahawaiki, where we will kaitahi. Have lots of fun with each other. There will be giveaways, live entertainment by Awatea Wihongi, and there is also a rugby match between Kaikohe and Hokianga. No mai e te whānau, kicking off at 9 o'clock at Northland College. 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

0: 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If you didn't know, whānau, it's coming back around for another year, whānau. The Hokianga Country Music Festival returns for its 27th year, bringing together country music fans, musicians and visitors from across New Zealand and beyond. Set against the beautiful backdrop of the Hokianga Harbour, the festival features continuous live country music and entertainment across five venues located throughout the Hokianga. Attendees can enjoy performances from a range of Kiwi bands and musicians over 3 days of music, community and fun. No mai, haere mai e te whānau, if you would like to have a look at the five venues plus the 23 bands, you can head to Te Kaunihira o Te Heku o Te Ika Far North District Council. Ko te waiata e whai ake nei, he waiata nā William Wairua, Mauri Mahi, Mauri Ora.
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1: Keeping you informed and entertained, Tautoko FM. Wow, whānau, it's been a great kick-off to the week. 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
6: So, I typed a text to a girl I used to see, saying that I should...

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0: 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At that time, Tiriri was the only person of Ngāti Hine who wanted to live, yes, on that specific property, because the area was tapu and surrounded hills were riddled also with burial caves. 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
7: National Poetry Day, August the 25th. I'm living Rota Rota today, it's in my blood, my narrative on nationhood. We'll walk the talk, mana motuhake. Toi te kupu a māngai a tuhi in a radio station at Tautoko, Lani's show. Ka heke e turunga wahine sharing whakaro clever laid the talk, reading poetry, sitting in the wharekai having a cuppa, where great minds gather. 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Ka rere te tāne. This our launching pad, a community hub, a busy place, our marae, the old Mangabuka pub. A crossroads stop, though the gorge is closed, we're not resilient, still going strong.
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1: Hey yo. 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
1: 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Reminds me of some of my bros. Now, which brought him to a murky situation. Now, he travelled south, left off Waiho's path, not with the particular goal to see any part of the country. Now he zigzagged and drifted through the high hills, paying no attention to where he travelled. Now when he decided to head back to the harbour, he wasn't sure exactly how to return. Now the path was rough and he had to slosh through the mud flats at one point, and here the mud is soft, sticky, and can be much like a sinkhole. Now, in Motukaraka estuary, yes, the Motukaraka estuary, Wairupu finally found himself underneath too much mud and sinking more and more. He struggled to free himself, but ended up suffocating in the mud. Ko Wairupu tēnā. Gee, interesting. All these sons sort of led a bit of creepy demise. He oi, ko ngā hitori wēnei, o Hokianga.
0: Te wao te reo. Your flavour.
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0: Kupu hau.
1: 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No, we are still speaking Tahiti because, yes, we are the Hokianga Hakapau Karakia. Obviously, these tides brought in our waka with our tupuna. Here we are not. Thai, it's actually a location. It actually describes the sea, the coast, as opposed to Uta, when referred to the inner land, or Kiuta, aye, a location word which follows the immediate after the practicals such as ki, I, hei, and kei. Mene ko tētahi tauira. He waka ki tai, he hoiho ki uta. A canoe at sea and a horse in land. Simple words like this, whānau, build your vocab. Tai, location, meaning sea, coast, rather than that of the opposite, uta, inland, and could also be practiced with ki tai, I tai, hei tai, and kei tai. Tai.
0: Te wao te reo, your flavour. Kupu hau.
1: Tai tai nunui. Yes, it's another noun which also describes the spring tides and the king tides. 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It's a noun for spring tides and king tides. Ooh, ka pai wenei kupu hau.
0: Te wao te reo, your flavour.
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0: Kula istene, hono mai ki tō tātou hōtaka o te ata. 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
0: Rota rota, ngā Wikitoria Mākio.
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1: 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Now, as they went on their journeys and they pursued each other and, you know, looking for their brothers, Wairere followed the path cut by his brother Waiho and changed direction before he reached Horeke. Now, he encountered a rough patch of land filled with boulders and, yes, we all know the famous Wairere boulders out there. Now, Wairere found that the boulders were interesting shapes and he wanted to bring one back to prove his story. However, unfortunately, the boulder proved exceptionally heavy and he made it back to Waiho's path. There, exhaustion overtook him. So he fell asleep with the boulder still atop his head. He has not yet shaken the load from his shoulders, so he remains there, sleeping most of the time from the weight over his head. Wairere, fool. I've actually been through that place a few times. Ke te mōhio au nāne, ke te mōhio rānei koe.
0: Te wao te reo, your flavour.
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1: Hapu coordination. 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Look how far we've come from a petition to a competition to fiua te kupu. He kāko nui rui a mairangi a te e kore koe e ngaro. 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He reo a tēnana, the dip of the pitch and pace, passion for te reo moves us over what we need to face. 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Origins or te reo, hapu development issues of the day, side by side, I'm just the icing on the cake. He kinaki.
0: Rota Rota, a Wikitoria Makia.
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0: Te wao te reo.
1: I te mōhio rānei koe, yes, that Motu Kauri was one of the 11 Taniwha sons of Araituru and Niniwa. Now, each of her 11 sons took a journey to see the country in which they lived, and each left his own mark on the harbour. Now, in addition to the sightseeing journey, Motu Kauri set out to find his brother, Ohopa. Now, he had become so angry that he became a menace to the area and that he wedged himself. Now, Motu Kauri, one of the last brothers to journey from the sea cave home in the Hokianga Harbour, he became confused by the high ridges. Now, he circled around trying to find his brother, making Motu Tea Basin, before finding his trail again. Now, after he found a familiar starting point, however, his wayward brother had already spotted him from above. Now, Ohopa had the advantage of having both a good view and great supply of rocks, now which he pelted down over Motu Kauri at that time. Now, as he headed out of the harbour, one of the rocks struck him on the head, leaving him unconscious and eventually killing him. Now, today Motu Kauri's body is still visible as Motu Tea Island. Well, I te mōhio rānei koe.
0: Te wao te reo, your flavour.
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5: I came across so much of this material in treaty settlement research and just thought, people could benefit from being able to read these kupu, read these whakaro from the past because it is just such rich material and shows people, I guess, grappling with their world. So just putting it out there, I thought was a good contribution to knowledge.
3: E whakātū ana te pukapuka i te māia, te marama me te whakapono hohonu i tuhia ai e o tātou tupuna o rātou ake kōrero pono.
5: Firstly, that te reo was the language with which they engaged with their world, right through the 19th century, I said that, and beyond. And also communicated with the Pākehā as well. So it was the language of the everyday.
4: Ai, tino kitea, te momo tai rā tuhi, me te mohio, kāria mātau tūpuna e rā pūkenga tuhi, hengari he te mohio tonu, he tohunga ki te whakaputa ai te reo āwaha. 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

Hata mari e, morena kia koutou katoa. And welcome back to another Tai Pari, Tai Tumu Request Time. On this Tuesday the 15th of September. Kei te pehia koutou I tēnei ata. I hope you're all feeling good, I hope you're all feeling pai. Please go and make yourself a hot drink, come back and get ready for 2 hours of Waiata Pai, of good sounds. My name is Tipene and I'll be up with you up until 6 o'clock for the next 2 hours. I te ata nei. Playing your dedication and sending them out to whomever you'd like to send your waiata out to e hōma. And I will give out those request line phone numbers following this next waiata.

Nō reira, if you'd like to ring from your home phone, your landline phone, our number is 0800 824 727. 0800 824 727. If you live in Tauranga Moana, 578 2982. 578 2982. And if you'd like to ring using your mobile phone, 07578 2982. 07578 2982. Nō reira, why am I, please ring in. Would love to play your waiata and also to send it out to whomever you'd like me to send it out to, e hoa, send them out to, pēnei, ienei, just like these next two coming up, as usual, to get our show started this morning. From me, going out to each and every one of you who have joined me this morning on Taipari, Taitimu, Hatamari, Morena.

those two wire today were from me, and going out to each and every one of you who have tuned in this morning to Tai Pari, Tai Timu. Atamarie Morena. Bye, Atamarie Morena Joy. Kia ora e hoa. Joy would like to send these two waiata as usual, going out to each and every one of you who have tuned in this morning. Listening to Tai Pari, Tai Timu, Tuatahi, Edison Lighthouse, Love Grows Where My Rosemary Goes. And Tuarua, Daniel Boone, Daddy, Don't You Walk So Fast.

those two Waiata there, with more joy. And going out to everyone who's listening in this morning, hope you enjoyed your two Waiata there. Hua. Inayane morena Patrick. Kia ora Patrick. I hope you enjoy your two Waiata coming up, and I hope you have a lovely day too. Patrick would like to send these two Waiata out to everyone who's listening in. Tuatahi, middle of the road, chirpy chirpy cheep cheep. And Tuarua, toots in the Maytals, beautiful woman, whakarongo mai.

Cup Play. There's two Waiata there with four Patrick. Hope you enjoyed those Waiata Hoan, and also I hope you have a lovely day. Kia ora. A pai e homa, e nāianei, Morena Roger. Roger would like to send these two Waiata out to everyone who's listening in this morning to Taipari Taitumu. Your Waiata Tuatahi e Hoa by Elvis Presley, Peace in the Valley. Tuarua by Don Williams, I Believe in You.

Those two waiata there were for Roger. Hope you enjoyed your two waiata there. Hi, and going out to everyone who's listening in this morning. Ka whae I nai nei. Like to say morena Ronnie. Kia ora Ronnie. Ronnie would like to send these two waiata going out to everyone who's listening in this morning. Tuatahi by Percy Faith. A summer place. And Tuarua by Seals and Crofts, Summer Breeze. Nō reira, whakarongo mai.

Tēs tū wāiata there, we're for Ronnie. Mōrena Ronnie, and I hope you enjoyed your tū wāiata there, hoa. Ka pai, whai ake nei, coming right up after that, mōrena Mr. Ika, aka Reg, down there in Waitara, so therefore these tū wāiata going out to all his whānau in Waitara and out to his brother Michael. Tuatahi, BGs, how can I mend a broken manawa? Tuarua, the Doobie Brothers with... Takarongo mai ki te music.

Those two wires are there were for Mr. Ika, aka Reg, down there in Waitara, and going out to all his whānau in Waitara, and out to his brother Michael. Nā reira, e nā e nei, I'd like to play two waiata for Michael. Mō rena, Michael. Kia ora, well, Michael would like to send these two waiata going out to his usual group. The Kaumātua in Waitara, Blue Boy in the Waikato, Patsy and Johnny, Stephen Chicken Abraham, Jamie Cooper, Whaia Maikara, the Irwin and Kohu whānau here in Tauranga Moana, his sister-in-law Gina. Last but not least, his brother Reg. Tuatahi! Just One Look by Doris Troy, Tuarua, Dorothy Moore with Misty Blue. Dorothy Moore with Misty Blue. Nō reira, whakarongo mai.

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Those two, why are they? We're for Mr. Ika. Let's see why today we're for Mr. Oh, Motaku here. Not for Mr. Ika, they're for Brother Michael. Sorry, getting confused. So, Michael, I hope you enjoyed your waiata there, e hoa. Kia ora ra, e naia nei. Like I say, morena Violina down there in Whanganui. Morena Violina. Violina would like to send these two waiata going out to everyone who's listening in this morning. Tuatahi, Sir Howard Morrison, how great thou art. Na tuarua, Dennis Marsh with Maku. Ane.

inga iwi, mā te whakapono, mā te tumanako me te aroha. O enei taonga, te mea nui, o te aroha. Ladies and gentlemen, the three most important things in life, faith, hope, and love. It is with my love that I thank you all for sharing this night with me.

Ka pai those two waiata there, Wherefore Fire, Lina, down there in Whanganui, and going out to everyone who's listening in this morning. Hope you enjoyed your waiata fire. Pai e hoa ma, time here at Taipari Taitumu. It's 6 minutes after five, so I was just planning with those phone numbers once each, one more time. If you'd like to ring from your home phone, your landline phone, 0800 824 727. If you live in Tauranga, 578-2982. If you'd like to ring using your mobile phone, 07578-2982. Ka pai ho ma. Nā reira, these next few waiata from me, going out to each and every one of you who have tuned into Taipari Taitumu this morning at the Marie. Mōrena.

Ka pai e hoa mā. I nai nei, I would like to play a Tū Waiata, a dedication. I don't know who these two songs are for, because this person who just rung up didn't hang on and they didn't tell me their name. E hoa mā. Please, very important, if you ring up to make a dedication, please tell me your name, so at least I can say who the songs are for. Nō reira, I'd like to play these next two Waiata, but I don't know who they're for, but you will know who that the person who just rang up not long ago, and he said he would like to dedicate these two Waiata going out to all the Koraua and Kuia who are listening in to Tai Pari, Tai Timu this morning. Nō reira, Homa. Tuatahi. Ko. Another Day Old by Eddie Dalton and Waiata Tuarua. You Will Never Grow Old by Nat King Cole. Whakarongo mai.

Goodbye. Those two Waiata were for. I don't know who they were for, but you know who you are. You just rang in not long ago to request them, but I say, please, next time you ring in, please give me your name, so at least I can say your name. But e hoa, I hope you enjoyed your two Waiata there. Ka pai e hoa ma I nāianei, I would like to play two Waiata for Aroha Nui. Special dedication here for Aroha Nui and these two Waiata, especially going out to her two beautiful little mokopuna. Ara, a te ore wai rāua ko Texas. Te ore wai rāua ko Texas. Tuatahi on a bicycle built for two, Nat King Cole, Tuarua, Inchworm by Danny Kay. Whakarongo mai rā.

those who waiata there were for Aroha Nui. Special dedication going out to her two mokopuna, a te ore wai Raua ko Texas. Hope you enjoyed those waiata e hoa. A pae homa, time here e Taipari Taitumu, just coming up to 26 minutes after 5. Nō reira, a nei ra, e tahi waiata.

can't play those two where to be. There's why it's a dear word, going out to each and every one of you who are listening in at the moment. Right now, I'd like to play a dedication for another second dedication for Ronnie. Morena no Ronnie. Ronnie again would like to send these two waiata out to everyone who's listening in this morning. Ka pai. Tuatahi ko Jackson. Tuarua, Eddie Dalton, somewhere along the way.

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Hope you enjoyed those two wild hua. And coming up straight after that, I'd like to play a third dedication for you. Going out again to everyone who's listening in. Your Waiata Tuatahi this time, Blue Moon by Elvis Presley. Tuarua, Somewhere Along the Way, Eddie Dalton. Whakarongo mai.

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We're a third dedication for Ronnie. Hope you enjoyed your Waiata there, Ronnie. Hapai e hoa ma, we are just about at knockoff time. Wa mutu.

No, este vi, este fan. 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I hope you enjoyed the show as much as I enjoyed being with you. Also, I hope you have a lovely day at Mahi, or whatever you may end up doing today. Last but not least, I look forward to catching up with you again for tomorrow morning's show back here on Taipari, Taitumu. Until then, kia pai te rā, kia tūturu, opiti, whakamaua, kia tīna, tīna, haumi e hui e, tāi ki e. 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
1: 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Now, as Tohe and his ponunga, Ariki, descended down the mountain to a place that we call Waiwhatawhata, it was flooded and it was raining. 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You might jump in the flooded creek, build a bridge. 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
2: 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Yes, we here in Hokianga should know this word, ninihi. Now, it is a verb, to move stealthily with surprise. 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That same night, the enemy crept up to attack them by surprise in the village. 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
1: Te wā o te reo, your flame.

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1: Kautu, loop that begins at the foothills of Te Rangaroa, around the corners of my mind to meet at Whirinaki, passes Oharotu to the left. Gorse Puti Puti, its blanket of yellow, feeds the eye. Slant of light casts a beam, the beautiful and the bold. Tamanui Te Rā keeps out winter's cold. At her home, Korari Stork dances in the wind. Tui sips the nectar, his white breast sparkling. 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Mama Spider in the corner weaves her web, her baby's home, amongst the exposed rafters of Makrakapa. My friend Diane sits in her chair I've come to visit, as I've done through the years. 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She throws me a wrap to keep me warm. Take it with you when you go. There is no better time. While I wipe away the tears that I hope she cannot see, the choke in my throat that this matters so much to me. She is so strong, so sure we be joy one of the other, life well lived amongst community. My heart is warm and filled with many memories, the sun to shine on you and I. Richness of a taniko weave laid before us. Life is love and love is life in its whipped and warp. Where is your sting? O death, a pause, a resting place along the way.
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1: Broly. 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On my morning walk, as I leave the house or on my way home, I call to him gently. 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Throughout his winter, he runs around his paddock, excited to see me. 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A morning walk, a centering talk, it's a simple thing, the lightest lift, no matter what the day brings.
0: Rota Rota, la Wikitoria Makia.
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8: Well, te aho o te rangi Peham is from Uroa Consulting with us to discuss the newly released Investment Sector Kaupapa Māori Market Scan 2026, a report that examines how Māori values, leadership and investment opportunities are being reflected across our country's wealth and investment sector at a time when many whānau are facing economic pressure and uncertainty. So it's a pleasure to welcome you along, Taho. Tēnā koe, ko Dale, tēnei mihi ana kā koe, te rangatira. Thanks for joining us on the program this morning. Kia ora.
9: Thanks for having me back, Dale.
8: It's a pleasure. Firstly, can you tell us who put the report together, what it was trying to provide more clarity about?
9: Yeah, kia ora. So for a long time, many players within the sector have been asking for guidance on how they engage with Māori meaningfully. The wealth and investment sector is very clear that predominantly our post-settlement entities continue to grow in size and in value, with a dedicated proportion of that value sitting in assets, sitting in share markets, based on how the post-settlement entities predominantly have split up their investment sectors. And so there's a lot of value to be earned for our people, but there's also a lot of fees to be earned from these managers. And so, you know, they're looking very much at Te Ao Māori, recognising that Indigenous ways of investing through stewardship, through responsible investment, are very much long-term, and that is actually shifting behaviours domestically in Aotearoa, but also globally, until recently with Trump. But prior to that, there was quite a big shift towards social investment, towards responsible investment, and also towards green investment. So this report came from the ask of the industry, also the ask of our Māori entities to support with rising the tide of how the investment and wealth sector learn to engage with Māori more meaningfully.
8: Well, tēnā koe, many of us are in KiwiSaver, and we have the opportunity to invest what we have put aside for the future in conservative funds or in more high-risk categories. How might that marry up with how our people are investing, bearing in mind, Taho, that traditionally we've looked to fishing, farming and forestry, but you touch on matters of ethical investment, and I'm curious to know whether, you know, as a generalisation, our people are conservative in our investment strategies or are poised to take more higher risk investments. How would you describe the bulk of Māori money and where it sits in that regard?
9: Yeah, from my experience, Māori are very risk averse. You know, it's taken us over 100 years to have returned to us the little that we do hold. And so, you know, we do our best to try and protect while growing that puna putea. So we are very conservative by way of the way that we invest. I find that many retail investors who have KiwiSaver, us as individuals, are very much interested in the companies and the ways, the industries in which our individual KiwiSaver investments are invested. But that goes to another level when you have large organisations with statement of investment policy objectives, which very clearly outline the industries that our investors can't participate in, the ways in which the pūtea needs to be invested in terms of timelines and horizons, and even in what countries investment can be made and or not.
8: Tēnā koe, curious to know whether we are, as a people, post-settlement iwi, etc., as well, Taho, investing in these emerging opportunities. 40 years ago, there wasn't a net, and now technology is such an important part of our everyday lives. Are our people seeing this as a growth area and in investing, supporting the emergence of new business, etc., in the tech space? I mentioned fishing, farming, forestry. Have we diverted away somewhat from our traditional investment areas?
9: So we still very have a large exposure to the fishing, forestry and farming spaces. I would personally like to see more investment into the tech sector and emerging markets. But when you're deploying other people's capital and you're being the steward of that investment, you do have to really look at what the tried and true trading businesses are and industries, and generally those are the assets that have been stable for a long period of time. With emerging markets, you have to be really clear that you know, you're making that investment, but that you're also willing, if there was a shift in that emerging market, if there was regulation, if there was a bug found, that actually you'd be willing to lose that portion of pūtea. And I don't think Māori are at the stage of wealth in which we can start making those decisions around high risk, high return. So we are still very much playing, and we're moving away from directing all of our capital into forestry, fishery and farming, but we are investing our pūtea more in tradable commodities, into infrastructure, into those assets that have good, strong history, some government backing, large investment behind it from other non-Māori organisations. Those are the returns that are safe, but also better than term deposit and bonds.
8: Tēnā koe. The report found strong interest in kaupapa Māori approaches to investment, but also highlighted gaps in the infrastructure needed to support them. So what are the biggest barriers preventing that interest from turning into real outcomes for Māori communities, Ewa?
9: Yeah, there's large capability uplifts happening at the governance level. There's interest, predominantly from my experiences, that those governors sit across multiple different entities. Some may sit on Māori boards. And so they're actually starting to see that value shift. And so they're trying to enable their wealth management investment organisations to support that activity. There's still a huge gap within kaimahi Māori within the sector, and even more so with specialist capability and investment sitting within our Māori, larger Māori organisations. So what I see is a big need for more of our larger entities to take shareholding of some of these organisations, really shift the mandate for them in terms of the direction and relationship with Te Ao Māori, and really connecting the current career roadmap for Māori within the sector, and then really identifying where the gaps are so that we can bring more of our both rangatahi and pakeke through the industry at different levels.
8: Thank you. One of the report's key findings, or PO, is Arake, which looks as if it's focusing on strengthening Māori participation and indeed leadership. Why is Māori representation in the investment sector so important for long-term whānau prosperity? And how does leadership in this economic environment present itself in the report? What are some of the dynamics around that Māori leadership within finance?
9: Yeah, so there's a couple of layers to that. The first thing that comes to mind is that actually we're trying to engage with Māori, when trying to make decisions aligned to Te Ao Māori, they need to come from a place of authenticity, those of us who have grown up, with strong Māori identity, and supporting them with the technical skills to be able to make investment decisions. That authenticity, from what I've seen, you don't actually need to describe or communicate, because it's already clearly seen within the decision-making methodology. So that authenticity is really important. We also find that those key individuals, although it's high risk on those small groups, they have a ripple effect where they start to educate their kaimahi who haven't had access to te reo Māori, me ona tikanga, te mātauranga Māori, te kaupapa Māori through kura. And so they start to unpack some of their social biases and recalibrate what their relationship is with te ao Māori, and then make better decisions. But then also, we need those of us who are much more steadfast, strong-headed and strong-willed, who are actually willing to make systematic change in terms of setting up special investment vehicles that, have different tūria associated to them, that can actually drive multi-level value. From, again, a large portion of this conversation has been around post-settlement entity and KiwiSaver, but we have a strong and growing Māori small to medium enterprise business space that has a hard time accessing bank lending. Our wealth management and asset management is very much a space in which equity can be injected into a company to help that organisation grow as well.
8: Yeah, well, tēnā koe, we've spoken about our investment strategies, which is growing the base pūtea of post-settlement monies. Of course, we have a distribution model and an expectation too that is not the overlay of purely commercial business. So our model is somewhat unique in the business sense. With ongoing political uncertainty, and debate around Māori aspiration and development, what practical steps can government, investors and Māori organisations take to build the trusted relationships and pathways needed for Māori-led investment to flourish?
9: Yeah, and that's really where the development of this report came from, was a kaupapa Māori group of both Māori and non-Māori within the industry had a wānanga in late 2025, where we agreed three industry strategic areas of focus. Those then developed out into working groups in which they all wanted to have an understanding as to what baseline are we working from, what's out there in the industry that not all of us have visibility across. So this report has a number of recommendations across mātauranga, across araake and across te haumi as PO, as strategic pillars for the industry to focus on. And so each of those working groups, which have of the 32 respondents, 28 of them selected to participate in all three of the working groups. So we've had quite high interest further from our original wānanga. So they'll each uplift these recommendations, have a wānanga as working groups, as subgroups, and then determine the roadmap moving forward for each of these pau individually, but then there will also be a group of the chairs that facilitate each of those pau that hui and ensure that all of the activity is aligned homogeneously across all of the pau.
8: Well, tēnā koe, at a desperate time for so many whānau Māori on the ground and in Civvy Street, sometimes there feels as though there's a disconnect from business and investment strategy for post-settlement iwi. And, you know, they talk about trickle-down effect and paying dividends to beneficiaries of various trusts, etc. Do you think this, we could only describe it as solid performance from Māori with our monies off the back of Treaty of Waitangi settlements, is in fact getting to the people who need the pūtea most, i.e. Those who are struggling to pay the bills? What would you say of our distribution model, and how unique is that?
9: Our distribution model is different. And I think we should always challenge ourselves to think about, is it the right structure over, you know, 10 or 15 year horizons, and then keep testing whether it is in the right space. I don't think any iwi leaders or investment Māori investment leaders will ever say, right, we're at the right level. We would always like to do more. And I think if it wasn't for colonialisation, we would have been, as a people, in a very different position, given our connection to the whenua and the ability to grow and harvest our own resources. So, you know, within the environment that we sit in, I'm really proud of our Māori practitioners and those trying to enable our Māori practitioners. The organisations that are leaning in to try and tautoko the growth of the Māori economy. But I'm also a pessimist in that I would always say there's always something we could do better. And that's why it's important for us to listen to our people.
8: It's been a pleasure having a kōrero with you. You know, it's such an important aspect of Māori development, our investment sector. But for many of us, you know, just sort of getting on with life and don't think about that wider picture. So it's neat to have somebody who can give us an overview. And I guess some encouraging news really from this latest report, investment sector kaupapa Māori market scam. With us, Te Aho Te Rangi Pihama from Roa Consulting. And it has been a pleasure and look forward to another kōrero soon. Thanks so much for joining us, Te Aho.
9: Kia ora.
8: Ngā mihi. Was this day, 1969, that the first steel was produced from the local iron sand at Glenbrook Mill, that belching big beast on the shores of the Manukau Harbour. A little bit unnerving when you're driving around that lovely environment to see the remnants of the steelmaking industry. Hoano, it's provided jobs. And on this day, 69, marked a major milestone for our country's manufacturing and industry. You're 6:03. Now, Tama Potaka is with us today for a kōrero. Tēnā koe, Tama. Thanks for joining us. Ngā mihi.
10: Ngā mihi, Dale. You just caught me after my toast, my honey on toast.
8: Very good. I'm pleased that we get a regular update on your dietary intake, and that's why you maintain such a pristine dad bod. It's good to catch up with
10: health
8: you.
10: Health as well, mate. Health as well.
8: Health, well, not wrong. Look, to be honest, our role as the media, too, as you'd be aware, is to take governments to task. Doesn't matter who's in power. I suppose the Fourth Estate's supposed to afflict the comfortable and comfort the afflicted, as the saying goes. So we can talk about...
10: Is it coming at me with a bit of defence before the attack? Or?
8: No, it's not an attack. What I am inviting you to do, because I don't want you to think that, you know, our question lines are always negative. And so that's why I invite you to share with us, you know, what you believe, because we're talking about our Māori growth, our aspirations, and really, mate, we're talking about our mokopuna. So I know there are different political ideologies as how to get to the end goal, and wonder if you could share, since last we spoke, what you believe the Nats have put forward that is indeed advancing Māori interest, and particularly with our mokopuna line. I'll leave the attack questions for after that, if that's
10: okay.
8: If that's okay with you, Tama.
10: Yeah, well, No, one of the things I enjoy about our conversations, Dale, is that we always make sure we have some positive kōrero, but we also have some constructive kōrero. We try and interrogate the issues. So the role of government is very

0: as limited government, less tax, and enabling people, businesses, community, organisations, iwi, to continue to grow by keeping money in the pockets and the bank accounts of those organisations and players. Others come at it a bit differently. They think more tax and we can then play God as government and redistribute it accordingly. Now, in the scheme of things, we've got to make sure that the health system and the education system, housing and other regulatory and legislative environments are effective. And I think at times, Dale, what we've found is that there have been, and this is over multiple governments, there have been some public services that have not been effective in the delivery of those services. And that's a big, big challenge.
1: There's a lot of to some of your strategies. And even though you say, hey, listen, we're taxing you less, I can't see it. I can't hear people talking about it. Oh, good on that. They're taxing us less. Everyone appears to be on struggle street. Some would say that you've got it wrong on many fronts.
0: I think that that is genuine and people hold that genuine view. But if we did not offer that tax relief in 2024, whānau Māori would be $400 million worse off every year because we would have brought it into government.
1: But 400 mil is just 40 houses.
0: The ROD and that.
1: But 400 mil is just 40 houses in Manurewa. You know,
0: 400 million is a lot more than 40 houses in Manurewa, mate. It's more like 1,000 houses around the country. But if you're talking about keeping money in people's pockets, then we have a very firm view, no new taxes. Now, others have a different view. They think they can play God, take tax from you, and then spend at will. We're just not in that camp.
1: Yeah, but we're not here to talk about David Seymour.
0: We're not in that camp. No, no, no. I'm talking about the National Party. We believe that government should be more limited than some huge, massive entity. Now, I could play that discussion out in the way that Kāinga Ora acted for many years under the previous government, paying through the nose like a retirement village for land. That drove up house prices. Now, we don't believe in that. We're trying to make sure that entities, private, public, can build houses in a manner that doesn't break everybody. That's why I'm so enthusiastic about the work that Minister Bishop has been doing to reform and recalibrate the resource management system along with a range of national environmental standards. Papakāinga, Granny Flats, they are part and parcel of that corridor.
1: Well, look, we know that infrastructure deficits are affecting communities right across the country, from transport to water to regional development. So what do you see, Tama, as the most urgent infrastructure priorities? Why haven't New Zealanders seen faster progress?
0: Well, you've seen huge efforts around fast track to enable more energy projects, Dale, as one example of that. When the gas was cut off, you've created a situation where people are paying through the nose for electricity supply when gas is their main form of supply. And that is a massive problem. I've got people in Hamilton West that are telling me that their gas bill is around $700 to $900 a month. That's what happens when you cut oil and gas without warning to the industry. And we're not in that space, Dale. We're not going to cut off an industry like the previous government did and cause massive long-term ramifications for users of gas. That's not where we're at. What we're at is making sure that we fast-track a whole range of energy initiatives like solar farms, like wind farms, like hydro arrangements, Waitaha down in West Power, fast-track them to enable more energy and electricity supply throughout New Zealand. You know, without electricity supply, Dale, those scones and the warmer at Caulfield Close are going to go cold.
1: Let's talk about the National Party attitude to Te Reo Māori. I noticed that the Greens are promising a $200 million investment into Te Reo Māori, but I haven't seen rhetoric of that type of commentary from the National Party. So, as the Minister of Māori Development, what's your party got lined up to bolster and whakanui, whakamana, Te Reo Māori?
0: Well, we're very firm that Te Reo Māori is part of the DNA of the country. That's the first thing, Dale. The second thing is we take action. We just don't speculate and throw numbers out there willy-nilly, hence why you've seen the commitment to the baseline of Reo Māori broadcasting of an additional $48 million over the last year, the biggest ever investment in Te Matatini, and a huge commitment to make sure that projects and kaupapa like Te Māori actually get off the ground. All those things have a lot to do with Te Reo Māori. Now, the Greens have their own policy, ka pai,

0: Kia ora, kia rātou. But they've got a range of initiatives where they think, oh, let's just tax the wealthy and we'll use that to pay for initiatives. When you step back, there's actually a considerable amount of pūtea that's committed to the four Māori language entities that exist right now, and making sure that that works effectively, number three, Dale, is really top of mind. That's why I've been pretty honest and genuine with all the governance arrangements of those entities to say, hey, let's make sure that we use that money effectively and have a shared outcomes arrangement rather than every entity off on its own waka. But to we kill te reo Māori, kia ora tātou.
1: Yeah, fair enough. Look, but you're also part of a coalition government that has demeaned many Māori goals, that has harboured conversations about treaty principles, that has overseen the directive to schools to not have any requirement to look deeply into the Treaty of Waitangi, to ban bilingual signage. I mean, there are a lot of what feel like anti-Māori political strategies that have played out literally under your watch as part of the coalition arrangement. How do you speak to our people and justify those initiatives?
0: I think there's some genuine concerns with the positions that we've taken over a range of issues, Dale, but I think it's also more balanced if you acknowledge some of the items that I've just mentioned. For example, those commitments to Te Mata Tini, the Kapa Haka, biggest than ever. The commitments that we've made to marae, no government has invested in marae like this government. Commitments we've made to lift the socio and economic well-being of people, for example, these immunisation rates, the access to specialist medical attention, the access through emergency departments and make emergency departments and hospitals, and making sure people actually get seen. So I do think that your concerns and your observations are genuine, and they are held by many people. On the other side, I think that there are a number of issues and a number of material items that affect the health, wealth and well-being of Māori that have actually been advanced considerably.
1: Yeah, but at what cost? I mean, some of what has been supported by the coalition agreement seems to have emboldened right-wingers, and they keep pushing this line that we're all the same. You don't believe we're all the same, do you? Do you think that, you know, a Māori kid born today and a Pākehā kid are born into the same opportunities, bearing in mind low house ownership, loss of language and culture? I mean, you've delved into this space, but we keep getting this sort of idealistic thought that we are all the same and it's a level playing field. Surely you'd have to agree that it's not a level playing field for our people, Tama.
0: We have commitments in the National Party to our constitutional values, one of which is equal citizenship and equality of opportunity. And what I see is that there is some severe inequality of opportunity, and it's incumbent upon any government to make sure that we deliver more equality of opportunity so people can access healthcare no matter what their religion, ethnicity, age or political affiliation might be. I'm very aware of the disproportionate statistics that confront our people, hence why I'm so energised about making sure that the government role in helping to change that sits alongside whānau and tribal and other responsibilities, and we work together to deliver a better public services. Whānau order is a great example of that, where we have much more evidence basis now after a year and a bit of the Whānau order 2.0 to show that Whānau order has huge reach into our communities. That's why I'm so feral about advocating with Matt Doocy, Minister Matt Doocy, around mental health provision and mental health services. Ditto Simeon Brown, Minister Brown, around making sure that our kids get immunised. Ditto Ministers Stanford and Seymour, make sure that our kids get to school. When we came into government 3 years ago, Dale, about one out of three Māori kids were going to school regularly. Now, that ain't good enough. It's nearly 50% now, and that's getting a lot better, but we're still a long way to go. When we came into government, there were less than 65% of Māori kids at 2 years old that were immunised. Now, Dale, that's not good enough. The one thing that you could do to really damage a cohort and a community is make sure their kids aren't immunised. We just don't stand for that. What we stand for is making sure that our kids Māori kids, and actually Pacifica and all Kiwi kids, are immunised at 2 years old, so they're not exposed to measles and other disease. We've moved that from less than 65 back over to 70, trying to get back up to 90 to 95% of Māori kids at 2 years old that are immunised, so we have some herd immunity. We cannot let our kids go unimmunised, and that's what the last government did.
1: Don't you think it's a responsibility of every Māori in the land to try and push for a restructuring of our political processes? I respect that the only people that you've mentioned today have been your own people, your own party. And so we've got this adversarial nature of the New Zealand political system that Māori did not create. This Westminster system was foisted upon us. Don't you think that each of us need to fight for change in the structure of our political system? Because at its core, it has never served our people well. You can look back historically, we have always been behind the eight ball. We've always dragged the chain. Don't you think it's a responsibility of yours as a proud Māori man to fight for political change and structure and not just continue to toe the party line?
0: Well, I am here fighting for equality of opportunity and equal citizenship, Dale. And if you think that I'm not doing that, then I think you're adjacent to the truth. You know, why do you think I'm up there waving the flag for the investment in Marae, an investment in Papakainga, investment in half a billion dollars in Māori housing over the last 3 years? If you're coming at me and saying I'm not doing anything, I think that that's a bit short-sighted and unsophisticated. There are a range of initiatives that we've continued since the previous government, like Māori housing under Pēni Henare, and we're trying to make those better. So there's more success in the delivery, not just of housing, but also the support and the manaakitanga that goes around that. That's why we're so enthusiastic about supporting Ngāti Tuarangatira and what they're doing out in Porirua and around the Wellington district to deliver not just a house, but actually the wraparound manaakitanga for people to have an enduring, healthy situation. That's why I've been so clear about my expectations around the role of Te Puni Kōkiri, which gets less than 0.5% to do all the mahi that it needs to do. That's why I'm so keen to see investment in the right projects like supercritical geothermal when it works, when we can explore whether or not we can access more energy, particularly in the Taupō volcanic zone where there is huge geothermal potential, but we've got to tap into it. So I think, Dale, that any suggestion that someone is right and someone is wrong all the time is unnecessarily polarising, and it's the role and the responsibility of media to actually get to the truth rather than speculate and to introduce a whole range of assumptions that do very little to inform the audience and actually create a very moderate, reasonable and evidence-based debate.
1: Which I think is what is occurring, but we might differ in opinion. But as a case in point, you mentioned 0.5% Te Puni Kōkiri, such an important vehicle for Māori empowerment, funded so poorly.
0: Well, Te Puni,
1: how rank is that? 0.5%?
0: Yeah, but that hasn't that didn't change under the previous government
1: I'm just saying it's 0.5%. Is that all we deserve?
0: Yeah, but don't make out that I've introduced it. The innuendo. I'm not even suggesting that I've introduced it is far fetched.
1: No, but it's I am unsophisticated and short sighted at times.
0: I don't say you aren't sophisticated. I think the debate needs more
1: sophistication. It's still 0.5%. Isn't it? Funding to TPK.
0: And I believe that TPK has a very critical role going forward in holding other agencies to account and transparently showing and demonstrating alongside statistics and others what the actual stats are and those good examples throughout the country. And there are some good ones that are giving effect to change, particularly for the government targets and what we're trying to achieve. For example, making sure that Māori kids come out of emergency housing, making sure that serious young offenders that are Māori reduce in number, and they've reduced considerably in number as a result of the initiatives that this government's undertaken, to make sure that educational achievement across Māori actually improves, whether or not that's in kura and wharekura with te reo Māori as the language of learning or in the mainstream. So we have plenty of statistics to to give insight to that. And I impress upon you, Dale, that it's you and the media that can actually help elevate that debate into one that is evidence-based. Because when you get into the stats, there are a lot of things that actually have improved for our kids, that have improved for our whānau over the last 3 years, and there are some things that haven't, and we need to work harder on those, and we need to work smarter on those, and in some instances, and more effective collaboration with organisations, Māori and others, that are committed to long-term sustainable outcomes.
1: Tēnā koe. Thank you, Tama. Thanks very much. I enjoy our kōrero. And,
0: thank you, brother. I appreciate our kōrero, Dale.
1: Tēnā koe. So do I. So do I, and I thank you.
0: Thank you.
1: Thank you.
0: Hey, te wiki o te reo Māori. Whakanuia.
1: Tēnā koe, thanks, and fair enough. Tama Pōtaka with us, not heated, just trying to look at some of the stats. G'day, Shane Jones is with us as well.
2: We generate light, Mara, not heat.
1: Generate light, not heat. Well, light, you can't rid darkness with darkness. You must have the light. Now, listen, we just started off there. TPK, you probably don't like the organisation, Shane, but they get 0.5.
2: No. That's very untrue.
1: Oh, really?
2: Connection with TPK, if I had my way, I would take all of the treaty management responsibilities off the Ministry of Justice, including the administration of the Māori Land Court, and I'd hand it back to TPK, and I would sharpen and give their purpose a lot more robustness.
1: Explain that, please. I was just talking with Tama. He mentioned that TPK gets 0.5 of 1% in the budget to operate.
2: Well, I find that they've been very helpful in my small area of the government's writ in terms of engaging with our different Māori sectors and getting them ready to tap into what opportunities are available, because we are blessed with resources, but the sad thing is there's a lot of obstacles in front of Māori land and often iwi matters, so they're not straightforward. But I don't have an ill word to say about TPK insofar as I've had dealings with them, and I just think it's very naive. And New Zealand First will never agree for TPK to be closed down or folded into some other mega ministry. That's just not happening for as long as I'm around.
1: But you're okay to fold down the Waitangi Tribunal, yeah?
2: Well, I think the Waitangi Tribunal, it's a quasi-judicial body. And I think the function and the purpose that it's doing, which is basically delivering verdicts on different policies, I don't know if that's the right place for that sort of mahi, so I'd like to think we can evolve it into something else. I note that the ACT Party, as a quasi-judicial body, they believe that it's done its dash. I mean, our immediate focus is going to be on solving the resolving claims, and we're going to have a bill drafted for the Ngāpuhi claim in the first 100 days of our government.
1: Okay.
2: And, we're not going to tolerate any longer these ongoing gaseous, endless, tedious debates about parallel sovereignty and everything. We're going to deal with it in a robust way, identify pūtea, identify a structural trustee arrangement, and publish a bill and have a crack at introducing it into Parliament at the first budget, because we probably spent $30 to $40 million going nowhere with the Ngāpuhi claim, more than the Muri Whenua iwi, in some respects, got in their final settlement.
1: Yeah, and the same amount that was lost in the immigration computer issue as well. So are we to understand that if elected in the first 100 days, you'd almost force a deal in the north? I'm anticipating, therefore, a take-it-or-leave-it approach, not dissimilar to the fiscal envelope of yesteryear.
2: No. There will be a deal, and it can be held like the Fisheries Commission. It can be held by trustees. And if Ngāpuhi want to spend the next 10, 15 years till 2040 going around in circles, they can do that on their dime. They're not doing it on the Crown payer, on the Crown taxpayer fund any longer. That claim has been sadly marooned and going nowhere, or for my 9-15 years now. I mean, that is pathetic.
1: Well, it's just hard to get kotahitanga in the north, is it not?
2: Well, it's not even about kotahitanga. It's, in my view, about who are the real beneficiaries of this kaupapa. It's not people exhuming hapu names. It's not people wanting to promote parallel sovereignty. It's not people wanting to superimpose the 1835 Declaration, whakaputanga rangatiratanga, over democracy. Those noisy minority voices, they're no longer going to dominate the agenda of a Ngā Pohi settlement. And we're going to get a campaign on it. If they don't like it, meet me at the ballot box.
1: I know, you say that all the time. So what?
2: No, I'm deadly serious, bro.
1: Do you say the 1835 Declaration of Independence is null and void? It's it doesn't matter.
2: No, I'm saying it's a part of the foundation building blocks of our nation, but the notion that it should be superimposed or have some separate authority beyond the mandate of democracy, sadly, is to totally misconstrue history.
1: Okay. Many feel aggrieved at what has happened in this past term with the arrangement and the coalition agreement superseding all that preceded it. How might this play out then? Are you anticipating you're going to get another run as the three parties in a similar form, or you are anticipating that people will want something markedly different?
2: Well, you raise a very good point. I mean, all we can do is put forward a menu or a recipe of options. I've identified one significant option that's relevant to the North, and that's, bro, it's up to the 2.8 million New Zealanders. Do they want to spend any more money in the North? I mean, I already get knocked about as it is for having steered and channeled a lot of pute into the North for infrastructure and whatnot. So I don't want to be so whakahihi as to say that we're a shoo-in. No, I take nothing for granted. But if you're going to vote, then surely you should be voting on the basis of a level of clarity and some robust options. So on the question of the Ngā Pohi claim, it is our ambition, it is what we're taking to the election. In the first 100 days, a bill will be drafted. And then, like Sir Tipene O'Regan did, he got a bill drafted for the Ngaitahu settlement. It went to a select committee, and everyone trotted off there, and then they made their submissions to the select committee.
1: Tēnā koe, just put the kaupapa or the idea to Tama. That, look, I understand that once in, you work within the confines, the parameters, the expectations of the current parliamentary makeup. But we know that the system has disadvantaged our people historically. So from the outsider, and we need to fight for change in that parliamentary structure, have you been colonised so much that you've climbed into your suit and into that debating chamber and that's it, that's your whack jack? Or do you think that it's a responsibility of every single person who thinks that the parliamentary system is disadvantaged just over time to fight for a change in that very core makeup of our parliament? And that's what we're seeing when people put alternative kaupapa or ideas on the table for discussion. Do you think that people should have an expectation that you do the same?
2: You there?
1: Yeah, mate.
2: Yeah. Can you still hear me?
1: Yeah, gotcha. Loud and clear.
2: Oh, sorry. Yeah, well, I think you've put your finger on a conundrum that must have bedeviled our tūpuna in 1867. Do you participate, seek to influence, seek to change, seek to advise, or do you remain aloof for fear of legitimizing a system that perhaps you feel is designed to develop and create outcomes inimical to what you think is a priority? I mean, they must have had that debate when the original four Māori MPs took up the option of Donald Maclean in 1867, because at that time there was the kingitanga, there was the nascent development of the kotahitanga, and it comes down to a pretty simple equation. Everyone has a stake in seeking to influence the performance of the system. You either do it as an NGO like Greenpeace and Gary Taylor do in the environment area, or the Chamber of Commerce do in the business area, or the nurses union. You can do it as iwi, or you can do it by joining a political party. I mean, these are all sources of influence. And there's no definitive answer, but everyone has got an option to either join a party or to use other levers of influence to effect the type of change they want to see. And sometimes their mara change does come from outside political parties. Change comes, for example, through a strong surge for a regulation. Like we're seeing one now, the fear that a host of people have about the digitization of New Zealand's youth. So therefore, they want regulations that the Minister of Education is shepherding forward. They want changes and bans as to who and when people in a household under the age of 16, if I'm not mistaken, can use digital devices. So I'm not dodging your question. I'm just saying that's how the system works.
1: Well, you're one of our most experienced and can handle yourself in many different arena and debates. It's a question really not so much about politics, but I guess about Māori. You know, the fight just never seems to end. And each time there might be a change in government, but still we just inch our way forward. And we deserve to be able to get up ahead of steam. But sadly, our political system at times feels as though it is holding us back. What's going on in your week? We've got a couple of minutes, or in fact, only a minute. What's dominating your week, Shane?
2: Oh, well, obviously, we've got the horse riders down from Kahungunu. They're turning up at Parliament today. That'll add a bit of colour to the final stages of our three-year gig. People are dashing around the country, you know, putting signs up in respect of getting ready to campaign. And there's a couple of significant pieces of legislation that have to be passed, not the least of which is the free trade deal, otherwise known by me as the free travel deal for Indians. And then there's the RMA.
1: Hugely important issues. Let's ram them through as fast as we can, do you think, in the last couple of days, so we don't need to debate them wider?
2: No, I think that the RMA has been given a good airing. It has been. It, you know, I think people need to acknowledge that it passed in 1991. The system isn't static, and each generation of parliamentarians will have a crack at trying to improve it. Mm-hmm. The India free travel deal, well, that'll be passed by Labour and National and the other parties. NZ First doesn't want a bar of it.
1: Yeah, tēnā koe. Thanks for your time, thoughts, perspectives. Always welcome, Shane. Look forward to another kōrero soon.
2: See you later, bro. Thank you. Ka kite anō.
1: Thanks very much.
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5: Kia ora, I thought off the back of that conversation with Shane, we'd just lock in with Bade and Barber. They are the horseback riders taking a petition to Parliament, and Baden has kindly taken our call on the fly. Thank you for your time, Baden. Tēnā koe.
6: Morena tātou.
5: Morena, tell us about the ride, mate. You guys are heading Parliament today, ne?
6: Yep. We're heading there now. We're floating our horses over the Rumataka, and then we'll drop down into the hut, and we'll ride out from there to Parliament to be there at lunchtime.
5: Tēnākwe, how would you describe the support you've received along the way, and can you tell us about the contingent, the posse, if you will, how many are currently on horseback heading to Parliament, e hoa?
6: It's been awesome. We've had huge support as we've travelled through Ngāti Kaunganu. At each of our different rohe, we rode through Masterton. Yesterday we had a big, we had all the kura kaupapa at the park. It was a beautiful day and they had a big pōhiri, waiata, haka, and it was great. And it's been like that everywhere we've gone to. And so we're looking forward to getting to Parliament today to take the petition. The other thing, Dale, was that we eclipsed the 50,000 signers mark last night at about 10 o'clock, and the petition closed at midnight, so very happy about that. I think we ended up with about 52,500 signatures. So, really, really stoked. And it's really important because it's Māori Language Week, and we know that 40,000 petitioners signed the petition for Te Reo Māori back in 1974. So a lot of things happening all at once today, but we're looking forward to taking this kaupapa to Parliament that they do not change, weaken, or amend or delete references to the Treaty of Waitangi within New Zealand legislation.
5: Yeah, and I thank you. You know, it's these spontaneous acts that can garner plenty of attention. And when we spoke to you a week or so back about the idea of a horseback trek to Parliament to garner support for that petition, it was novel and continues to be. But each of us have a responsibility to stand our ground as we can. And hats off to all who have taken part in this hikoi hoiho. All the best with your clip-clopping into the city. what sticks in your mind most about this trek?
6: Well, it's never been done before. Dale, the first time that a horse cavalcade has taken a petition to Parliament, and we know that farmers did it on their tractors. There's been so many comments. I mean, we've pulled out every racist in Aotearoa in the comments on Facebook, Dale. But that's what this is about. You know, this is about bringing the attention to the Treaty of Waitangi. And it's not just there for Māori, it's there for every New Zealander. And it should be honoured and it should be celebrated.
5: And sadly, it does draw out, as you say, the racist undercurrent that exists in our country. And sadly, with the political manoeuvres of the past 2.5-3 years, it seems to have emboldened many hurtful commentary, right. Or just this is the reality of what we're facing as a people, eh?
6: That's right. But we want to send a strong signal to Parliament and New Zealand that Māori are going nowhere. We'll be 1.3 million in 2040 when we celebrate 200 years from the signing of the treaty. Our population is growing faster than any other population, and the treaty is going nowhere. And so we want to send that message to the House of Representatives today, And it's going into the House straight after we present the petition, Dale. Krishna's taking it, and it's on the agenda to be presented in the House of Representatives today.
5: I thank you for your time. Safe trip into the city. I appreciate your thoughts on horseback from the Limutaka today, Baden Barber. Thank you, Baden. Atamari e te whānau, kia ora watu e o koutou manakitangi, o koutou tautoko o tēnei hōtaka. Te kaupapa, ko te atamere tangata, te take ngā take Māori ake. Mihiana, kia koutou, katoa. Nick Leggett is the Chief Executive of Infrastructure New Zealand. He says our country's got to stop making infrastructure decisions based on election cycles and instead adopt a long-term approach that delivers the transport, the water, the energy and social infrastructure future generations are going to depend on. Thanks for joining us on the program again, Nick. Tēnā koe.
7: Tēnā koe, Dale.
5: Thank you. The campaign's built around the idea of building for generations and not elections. What are the biggest consequences of our country's short-term approach to infrastructure planning? And where are we seeing those costs today?
7: Yeah, that's the big question, really. And the challenge for us is we get our politicians are too down in the weeds where it comes to infrastructure, directing projects, often, you know, cancelling, if when a new government gets elected, they will cancel a program of projects that have all had money invested in planning, all ready to go, and then they get perhaps cancelled. That ends up costing a lot. But also it means that, you know, when infrastructure is politicised, you often don't get the best results. You get decisions made about motivating particular groups of voters rather than what is the most long-term, the biggest long-term needs of a community, of a country. And I think that's what we're trying to do with this campaign. We launched it yesterday. It's letsbuild.nz. And people can go there and look at some of the evidence of how much this costs us. You know, we typically, Dale, see infrastructure as a cost to be managed rather than an investment. And when you treat it like that, what happens is that you start to nickel and dime everything and you cut corners and you often don't get the result that you need. I mean, infrastructure has to last 50, 100 years. We need to be thinking about the kind of nation we want to build and how we're going to grow, where people are going to live. Who's going to be living in Aotearoa in 50, 100 years' time? Those are the kind of intergenerational questions that need to be asked. But instead, we tend to think about, well, when's the next election? We're going to drive as much through before the other lot get in and cancel our projects. And this might sound naive or pie in the sky to some of your listeners, but Infrastructure New Zealand takes groups of people to other nations of the world every year. And we see that other countries just do this stuff better than us. There's a real, you know, New Zealand is gripped by short-termism where it comes to so many of the decisions we make. And I think we've just got to change our mindset. We've got to change our behaviour. And I think that elections give us the chance to do that. And look, I think that we've seen some really good infrastructure leadership from the current government, and that's been supported by the opposition, because what we've got to do is build a system that has the capability, the continuity, and the skills and the smarts to plan and deliver and fund water, energy, transport, schools, hospitals, homes, plan it, deliver it in a really cost-effective way, but that maximises the opportunities for whānau now and into the future.
5: You know, the political party wars, if you will, seem to not allow us to work collaboratively forward, although I did hear some overtures, was it from the Labour Party not so long ago, that looked back, one infrastructural investment strategy, it doesn't quite spring to mind, but this cross-party collaboration, yes, which for a 10-year project, I mean, we've just opened the CRL here in Auckland as an example. We've got bridge crossings or tunnels, etc., infrastructural work required, as you mentioned, yes, and water availability, etc. So are we seeing any green shoots of cross-party collaboration?
7: Look, I think we are. I think Labor, Kieran McInulty is the infrastructure spokesperson. He said that Labor won't cancel any projects that have been signed. That's really positive. They've also, both Labor and the Greens, have said, look, the National Infrastructure Plan that the Infrastructure Commission's developed is a good way forward. What we want to see, though, is, now that's all, it's easy stuff to say, and it's good that it's been said, but what we need to see is a long-term funded project of work. Now, KiwiRail have been given 3 years of funding, starting from next year, which means that they can plan ahead. They can look at their assets, what needs to be renewed and maintained, and they can plan ahead with some certainty. That's really good for the infrastructure industry, so it can plan ahead. You get better value for money. You get more coherent decisions out of that. But we need to take that for all of the assets that we have. You think education, health, hospitals in terrible condition, classrooms, mouldy. Now, progress has been made on education, but funded over a longer period, then it's a lot less, there's a lot less chance that, a government gets elected and wants to cut and change everything. We get more stability, because this stuff ultimately should not be party political. It should be about the good of New Zealanders. And this country, for some reason, has managed to politicise it. I would say, Dale, as well, you asked about CRL. Great project. Actually, I think CRL is an example of what we want to see more of. But look how long it took. We had a mayor in Len Brown who could see a future where, Tāmaki Makaurau required this great bit of public transport. And he worked with John Key's government of the day. They got it over the line. They invested. It took a long time. It cost a lot of money. Now, it's open, and people in Tāmaki will be feeling the benefits of that right now. The future benefits of it are that it will hopefully drive the building of a lot more housing, a lot more affordable housing along the route, which will benefit future generations. So it's not all bad. It does cost a lot of money, and what we've got to do at election time is motivate politicians, because they are motivated by what the public think. We've got to motivate politicians to make the best long-term decisions, because ultimately that will be in their political interests as well. But we can't reward people for cutting and short-termism and ultimately delaying infrastructure by pausing or cutting programs of the previous government, because what happens is that the benefits to communities get delayed, or sometimes are not delivered at all, because we spend too much time arguing and not enough time building.
5: Well, politicians would blame Māori for that. Let's tweak the RMA so that there's not input from our people into whether or not sensitive areas are being degraded, or opportunities, economic opportunities, aren't impinging on environmental consequences, or factoring them in. It's an interesting space from an infrastructural perspective. What would you say of Māori input to decision making? Are you anxious about it, fearful of it, or do you think it's a part of what's needed to ensure we move together collectively and positively?
7: I'm neither anxious nor fearful about it, Dale. And actually, I think iwi and mana whenua input into planning is vital. But not only that, I see iwi infrastructure interests as providing the model that can help this nation grow and prosper. And I'll tell you why. Iwi think about the generations that have been and the generations that have come. They integrate environmental thinking into everything. They understand that connection, obviously, and actually I think help the rest of New Zealand understand the connection between water, between land and the health of people. But if you think about iwi interests in investment and growth and building and accumulation of assets, long term, thinking about the future, iwi will cover all parts of the infrastructure industry: planning, design, building, ownership, funding. Those are fundamentally all aspects that we need to improve and get right. And I think that Māori will be at the forefront of an improved infrastructure system. They will be partners. They won't be coming along for the ride. They'll actually be driving the car. So let's keep talking about this, because I think that New Zealand's got a lot to learn across all aspects of infrastructure. And, I think we've talked a lot about the need for there to be private investment in infrastructure, not because of some ideological position that everything should be sold, but because private ownership allows you to do more. And private ownership also actually improves looking after assets. And iwi will be a key part of that, because investment appetite and ability to invest it's there already and it will keep growing. So look, there's so much opportunity here, and I think that in the immediate term, getting New Zealanders understanding how we can collectively change the short-term political rewards for the long-term benefit of the country is a key requirement, and it's something that I ask your listeners to please join us in with our Let's Build NZ campaign.
5: It's been a pleasure talking with you. We need to kick to touch this short-termism that you reference, and realise that in order to get what needs to be done in an infrastructural sense, it does take time. And therefore, just looking at it through election cycles is not going to get us to where we need to be. With us today, Nick Leggett, Chief Executive of Infrastructure New Zealand, and it is always a pleasure to have a cordial with you. Nick, thanks for spending some time with us again on the program.
7: Same goes to me. Ka kite.
5: Tēnā koe, thank you. Urban Māori Radio, Wātea, 6:03 a.m. Mihi ana ka koutou. Tēnā koutou. Well, Jason Alexander is with us today from Hapai to Hawarder. They're calling for closer scrutiny of Lotto New Zealand's Powerball changes, arguing that bigger jackpots, longer odds and more frequent small wins could have implications for gambling behaviour and harm across our country. Thank you for your time today, Jason. Tēnā koe.
8: Kia ora, Dale.
5: Lotto, perhaps, I don't know where it sits in gambling harm. I know the pokies probably stand out front and centre in that regard. How does Lotto fit in? Do you think some people are addicted, Jason?
8: Yeah, Lotto's a weird one. It's such a trusted brand here in Aotearoa. A lot of people don't see it as gambling. It's certainly not as harmful as some of the other forms of gambling, particularly things like the pokies, which everyone knows are the most dangerous, the most harmful, the most addictive. But it still is gambling. It still sucks a lot of money out of our poorer communities. Māori, once again, are more likely to be gambling. Those harm statistics that we see across all forms of gambling are not immune from Lotto.
5: Lotto says the changes will create more winners overall. Okay, but the odds of winning the top prize is going to become significantly longer. From a public health perspective, what concerns do you have about the shift? It's like the bells and whistles are designed to keep players on the pokies, and I suppose changing the structure of Lotto payouts, effectively trying to do the same, keep people involved, get more into the mix, surely.
8: Yeah, well, that's exactly it. So the reasons for the change, the Lotto say that they're trying to make the game more, I think they call it exciting, which is, I guess, is marketing speak for wanting to sell more tickets. They know that a lot of people will buy more tickets. A lot of people won't even play, but they'll jump on once that jackpot gets up over the $20 million mark. So that's all in their annual reports and stuff like that. So what these changes will do is it will create more time where the jackpot is higher, those higher limits, because people are winning them less often. So more time, high jackpots, and the limit will get up higher, and more of those must-be-won draws, you know, when it gets up to the, I think it's $60 million mark now, because I've increased that as well.
5: we're on the cusp of some significant change in the gambling sector, with online gambling as well becoming a very real part of our New Zealand landscape. As the gambling environment expands, including Lotto, what responsibility do you think an organisation like Lotto has, or politicians and the media, to ensure gambling products are promoted and reported on in a way that prioritises harm minimisation over sales and, as you touched on, so-called excitement?
8: Yeah, I think this is a very good point. The gambling environment itself in Aotearoa is changing dramatically at the moment, and we're seeing this with these changes across Lotto now. I know anyone that watches sport at the moment would know that gambling is getting more and more interwoven with our coverage of our sports. There was that incident a couple of weeks ago when that real touching moment with Jai Arrow was being played, and Sky just cut to a gambling ad right in the middle of that. So it's getting more and more intrusive. And look, we haven't even spoken about the online casinos that are coming in next year, where we're going to have 15 of them all vying for our attention. And it's almost like they're having a bit of a war, all these different forms and modes of gambling for our attention, for our money. So if we look at what is it going to look like in Aotearoa moving forward, I can just see it's going to be an influx of people trying to get whānau's money. And when we talk about equity and some of those things I said earlier, we know the communities that they will be targeting and are most affected by all these forms. So I think we do need to take a look and think about what we want to, what kind of country we want to have, I guess.
5: Well, I grew up in a country that didn't have poker machines back in the day. We do have treaty rights. What would you say of Māori input to gambling strategies, issues, politics? Sufficient? Never sufficient? Not invited around the table as we should be? You're talking about 15 international gambling outfits or companies hitting our screens in our back pockets next year.

0: Thank you. While we're here, Jason, I know that you took interest, as I did last week, when there were these reports of the trusts that actually derived the money from the pokies spending money on themselves, or certainly not feeding it back to community groups, which was the requirement when the legislation was first enacted. I mean, this is a kick in the guts, isn't it, for our old aunties and nannies who are plugging desperately in their last few bucks in a pokey room in Manurewa to find that, you know, the profits of their sadness at times, I guess, being used in ways that are absolutely not appropriate. What did you read into the figures? And you might just repeat them if they're in your head, please, mate, for our listeners today, about just, well, seemingly how easy it has been for the trusts associated with the pokies to sidestep their responsibilities.
1: Yeah, I think it was, I think they said up to 28 million, which should have gone back to communities, should have been returned to communities, has been misspent by these trusts. And look, I was absolutely disgusted, to be honest. The community returns for pokie machines is the whole justification for having them, which I hate that model anyway. But to see these guys, taking the piss, which is what they are, I think that's disgusting. Our communities are getting burnt at both ends of the scale because the ones being targeted are the ones with more pokie machines in our neighbourhood, so they're losing it. Like you said, our aunties are sitting on those machines, they lose it at that end, and then some of that's meant to come back to the communities, and they're not returning what they're meant to. They're keeping it for themselves. If someone in one of these small community groups who are doing great work were to pocket some of the money themselves, you know where they'd be headed. They wouldn't be just asked to pay it back. They'd be heading down the road to jail. So we want to see some really, we want DIA to really send a message here and say, no, that's not okay. You're ripping off our communities, our community groups that need this money. This is the only form way that a lot of them can function. We have this unhealthy sort of marriage, I guess, with these insidious machines, but it is what it is for now. So they need to play their part, and we need to send a strong message to them.
0: Okay, so when you see the big ads, the brightly coloured bells and whistles ads, just remember that for some people, it's like an addiction. And I chuckled at a skit one time I saw where I've had a Pacifica or whānau who were asked what they would do if they won lotto, to which they replied, we'd buy more lotto tickets. So it is addictive, and the pokies, are certainly hammering down on Māori communities. So to see the profits being siphoned off, out of the region that they were derived from, blatantly, just a kick in the guts, really, to everyone associated with the gambling situation. Thanks for joining us again, Jason. Any other updates, mate, you'd like to share with our peeps today?
1: No, that's it. I think that's a lot. But yeah, just remember, I think there's 40-odd days left to register to vote, so get out there, get your whānau voted, enrolled, and make sure you vote.
0: Great talking with you again. Thanks very much for your time today, Chief. Ngā mihi nui kā koe, Jason.
1: Kia ora, Dale. Thank you.
0: Thank you so much. Urban Māori Radio, Wātea 603, o nō Raumātori te Ierere. Dr. Carwin Jones is joining us in just a moment. I think he's just dialing him through. Carwin is now based at Te Whare Wānanga o Raukawa, where he looks at Māori philosophy and laws. And today we are talking with him about the debate intensifying over the future of the Waitangi Tribunal and concerns growing about equity initiatives such as the MAPAS program. We've had numerous conversations about that, the Māori and Pacifica Admission Scheme. We heard the stats yesterday of that scheme as an example, a doubling of the number of Māori and Pacifica graduates from med school with that scheme over the last decade. Now, we're joined by Carwin, who's a constitutional law expert, and he's going to discuss what developments could mean for the treaty for Māori aspirations. And I'd also like to acknowledge and thank him for sending me through his latest book, which I will get my head into. I enjoy your perspectives very much, Chief, and wonderful to have a cordial with you, Carwin. Thanks for your time. Tēnā koe.
2: Tēnā koe.
0: Let's plug the book first, Mātangi Rau.

0: It differs from the 50 years of the tribunal, which you and I have discussed last time around. Tell us, give us a brief overview of the Puka Puka. It's available now where Horma, Cowan's penned it. It's called Matangido. What's in it, Cowan?
1: Oh, so this is a collection of previously published things. So it's a mix of things from various different places, but all really focused around issues connected to Te Tiriti. So it includes kind of op-ed pieces or things I've written for E Tangata around the Treaty Principles Bill, around Mātake Mai, but also a few longer pieces as well. So if people want to go into a little bit more depth into some of these issues, then those longer pieces are there for them too.
0: I picked up my 12-year-old grandson, and as an exercise, I asked him to read the back cover of your book, Matangido, which is pretty revealing for a young mind, you know, because it raises ideas of the potential for a better political system, so that there was more marrying up of Māori ideals and aspirations with the current centralised model. I could see his eyes rolling, but I think he was just inspired. And that was only reading two paragraphs. You know, it was really a reading exercise, but I couldn't help but think, oh, gee, Cowan's book's having a hit on our 12-year-old Mukul. So good stuff, man. Look, there have been increasing calls from some politicians to curb the power and influence of the tribunal. We are witnessing this. It's an assault, really, that is pushing us backwards. What do you see as the biggest risks, both legally and politically, Cowan, if the tribunal's role's weakened?
1: Well, I think certainly one of the things we would see is that Māori lose an avenue to pursue our rights under Te Tiriti, but also pursue measures that are designed to strengthen equity and equitable outcomes. And we lose an accountability, even though the tribunal can't really force the government to do anything. You know, the tribunal makes recommendations and the government can choose whether to accept those recommendations or not. It does provide an important accountability nonetheless, because it provides some transparency around the things that have been considered in the decision making. It provides an analysis actually of how it is going to impact on Māori and Te Tiriti. And these are things which, you know, we've seen in this last term of government, a number of areas of policy where the officials haven't been given the time and space to actually work through the evidence to identify actually what are going to be the outcomes of this policy, you know, what are going to be the impacts, how are people going to be affected. And so the tribunal has performed a really important role in highlighting actually what, you know, this is going to be the impact. And of course, it's particularly focused on thinking around what the impact is for Māori. But I think it provides, I think all New Zealanders should be really concerned about the government's attempts to remove another mechanism for independent accountability and oversight.
0: Well, Te Pāti Māori is suggesting binding decisions from the tribunal, while others comfortable to disestablish it. Of course, that's the push from ACT, isn't it, after the last of the historical claims have been addressed. And this common rhetoric that we're hearing, decisions based on race, if you hear the ACT Party leader, he's constantly talking down that lane as if it's the worst possible thing ever. When we're looking at trying to address the imbalance that has existed for the last 180 years, what would you say to that sort of constant argument as a reason to negate giving targeted interventions politically to Māori interests?
1: Well, we know actually that targeted interventions are exactly what is needed, and actually some of the most efficient ways of doing that is, you know, if we look at health, for example, the public health experts will tell you that one of the most efficient ways to target need is to use ethnicity as an indicator, because that has a significant impact on health outcomes. And so if you're looking actually for efficient ways of managing your health budget, then it really makes sense to think about targeted interventions for groups like Māori. And of course, you know, we see this kind of rhetoric time and again, and it doesn't, as you say, take into account or address the fact of the, you know, the centuries of colonial processes and impacts which have disadvantaged Māori in all these spaces. So these inequities don't come out of nowhere. They are part of a system which produces them, and actually providing these targeted interventions is one way of trying to make the systems more equitable.
0: And I guess intergenerational and ongoing colonisation still occurring every day. And even as we look at MAPAS, an intervention that was much heralded, then as I touched in the introduction, the stats speak for themselves that with the MAPAS, and we're reminded that once students are in med school, there's no easy road. It's just deliberately trying to build up the numbers of Māori and Pacifica in med school. For so long, those opportunities were going to kids from the leafy suburbs, and so you were hardly ever getting a manorewa or a mangere or an otahuhu or an otara doctor. Which, and also the review found that not only a doubling of Māori and Pacifica doctors at the back end of that decade, but less likely to go to Australia, more likely to work in rural environments, and no intention of bailing out on NZ, which sadly too many doctors do. So let's look at the review of the MAPAS program, because that's reignited debate about pathways into the health professions. What does this controversy reveal about public understanding of equity, and why are the programs often so politically contentious?
1: Yes, well, I mean, I think it does illustrate that we see the way in which parties like ACT, for example, really try to create fear and misunderstanding around how programs like MAPAS might work. And that's why, really, you know, it'd be really good if the government released the review of the MAPAS program so that we had the full evidence out there, because I think, you know, that would give us actually some information in which to have this conversation and this discussion. But what we do know is already is, as you say, that it has really increased the number of Māori and Pacifica doctors, and what it has addressed, it has actually addressed the racial inequality to some extent that was there. So as you point out, previously we had a system which advantaged Pākehā, and that was all we had coming through our med schools. And so now we have a system that tries to and is having an impact in terms of increasing the numbers of Māori and Pacifica doctors. And as you say, this has an impact, a benefit for not only for Māori and Pacifica, but actually for New Zealand communities that are able, you know, having their doctors, having more people going into GP practices, having doctors staying around for longer, those kinds of things.
0: Thank you, Carwin. Looking at the threats then, both to the tribunal and to MAPAS, if you will, they're not isolated. There are many more threats to our people. But with those two in mind, do you see a broader shift in attitudes towards Māori rights and treaty-based policies? And what might the long-term consequences be for our people and the country?
1: Well, I think, you know, we can see that this current government and the parties that are part of the current government coalition are very anti-Te Tiriti, they're very hostile to anything Māori, and that has real impacts for Māori. You know, thinking of the health space, we know that if you aren't going to take targeted interventions, that then that is more Māori get sick, more Māori die, and those politicians know that too. So that's the deliberate choice that they're making there. But actually, while they're the ones who, you know, are making all the noise at the moment and are in Parliament, that I'm actually much more optimistic about where New Zealand as a whole is. I think one of the really fascinating things, interesting and heartening things we've seen over the term of this government is actually the number of Pākehā people, and Māori people, of course, but the number of New Zealanders who have come out to oppose what this government is trying to do when it's trying to wind back Te Tiriti, and people actually being very active in their opposition. And so I'm hopeful and I'm optimistic that actually this government is out of line with where most New Zealanders want us to go. Most New Zealanders want people to have a fair go. Most New Zealanders want governments to live up to their agreements that they enter into and their responsibilities. And I think that includes recognising Te Tiriti and Māori rights under Te Tiriti.
0: You're a real soldier for the cause there, my friend Carwin Jones. We all are. You know, it's not a glib statement when we say that we are mindful of our impacts and our moves now, because we're planning for our moko and moko tuarua. It's a wonderful gift that we've been given, our whakapapa, and we protect it as we all should, but each of us has a role to play in the future shaping of our lands, and I'd suggest that, Carwin, you're playing a strong hand on our behalf. So keep up the strong work, mate, and it's always a pleasure to have a kōrero with you. Thank you, Carwin.
1: Kia ora.
0: Tēnā koe, mate. Carwin Jones, Dr. Carwin Jones, at Te Wānanga o Raukawa, and his new book is available, Mā Tangi Rā. Also, you might like to check out his other publications. He is a prolific author. But like a lot of our change agents, you know, considers deeply the Māori role in helping to shape our future, our collective future. Well, e homa, our friend, author, and a highly accomplished author, I might add, Tina Makariti, is off to France. She's with us today for a kōrero about life. Bonjour, mon ami. Tēnā koe, Tina.
2: Oh, bonjour, Dave. Kia ora.
0: That's all I know. I learned it, I think, at first
2: form. Me too.
0: Yeah, oh, good. Well, we're starting off in the same place, Tina. Good on you. Thank you, Tina. It's always lovely to have a kōrero with you. Tina's in Tūwharetua, Te Atiawa, and Ngāti Rangatahi. And I mention those because people feel proud when they hear that one of their own has achieved more success. Now, Tina is... And Matakore, I forgot to mention. She's been named this year's Catherine Mansfield Menton Fellow, which means she's got an opportunity to spend 3 months drinking red wine in France to focus on... Oh, well, I added the red wine bit. To focus on her writing and continue her significant contribution to our country's literature. I don't know of Menton, but what a neat opportunity for you, Tina. What excites you most about that situation?
2: What excites me most is time and space to go away and write, for sure. I mean, you can write here, but there's something about, there's just a little bit of magic juju that goes in when you leave home, as most people have experienced. And I really wanted to use this opportunity to do something new and different. It felt like... my previous mahi, which was very, very important, but which often covered heavy themes like identity, colonisation, identity loss, racism, and that's with us always. It's always going to be in our writing in some way, but in mine anyway. But I really wanted the opportunity to just go out into the world with wonder and absorb it and see who I am as a writer if I don't have to be kind of in that soup that we're all in. So getting away from Aotearoa, I love Aotearoa. It's the only place I want to be, but it kind of forces me into a different headspace.
0: Yeah, I've often wondered about it too. I mean, I'm so proud of our people and, you know, indebted to our land, love our whenua and our tamariki and our mokopuna. I mean, these are the beautiful things about living in this country. But you do find yourself in Māori spaces almost exclusively. I've worked in Māori spaces for a long time. You write in Māori spaces. Do you think that being in France will just allow you to pause for a moment, to distance yourself from us, and then consider what might be your next best contribution? Do you have a goal? Have you got a book in your head that you're going to be able to get into in France, or are you just going to let their land perhaps soak you up and see what comes of it?
2: Well, do you know, that's exactly right. That's exactly what I do have a book. It's short stories, and it's really exploratory and really open to kind of seeing the world. And one of the things we like to do as writers is defamiliarize. We call it defamiliarizing the familiar. So those contexts that we live in or work in, like defamiliarizing that, trying to see it in a new way, trying to get a different perspective on it. Being elsewhere can help with that, and bring back kind of a breath of fresh air. I know whenever I go away, and Kiwis are notorious for this in general, not just Māori, you come back with like a new appreciation for your place. And I have to say that appreciation, I haven't lost it yet, but at the same time, this new place does bring new things. I'll give you one little example. I've been quite interested in timescales, like who was here, but not just before Māori and Pākehā, but, you know, tens of thousands, hundreds of thousands of years ago, because we aren't the only human race that existed on this earth. And at one time, I think, and I could be, don't quote me on this, but I think there was about 9 different human species, and it keeps going up because they keep finding new things on the earth at one time. And I'm quite fascinated by this, all these other people. And they were intelligent people too, and obviously in different ways. Who knows what that was like. But where I'm going, it's the, they call it the French Riviera or the Côte d'Azur on the Mediterranean. There's these sites there that are incredibly ancient, like tens of thousands, hundreds of thousands of years of human occupation in those places. And it's just, the whole area is just riddled with the caves and the cave drawings and evidence of the people that went before. So that's like one gift of going to a completely different place. I certainly probably wouldn't find those things in Aotearoa. So I'm quite excited about that.
0: Yeah, some interesting tales to be told, isn't it? I was talking with a bloke who's going over, not to discredit, but to challenge the scientific assumption of mitochondrial DNA as the origin of humankind, effectively right. Looking for Eve in Africa. But he says, you know, we've got our own Māori creation story. And so must we shelve that and say, oh, no, this way, this scientific evidence or genetic evidence is pointing us in the right direction. But I guess those of faith were challenged when Charles Darwin came back and says, you know, the origin of species, which challenged the all-powerful God or faith structures that were dominating Europe at the time. And really, that's only a couple of hundred years ago. So these are really intriguing sorts of concepts to take into your little funny on the shores of the Riviera, don't you think?
2: they really are. I mean, just that idea itself, the assumptions we make, I just heard a writer saying, you know, the word human comes from humus, which is earth. Hey, we know about that. But also humility. And like when you find out things that make you humble or kind of realize, oh, we don't know as much as we thought we knew. Okay, we have this way of understanding the world. But what if it's much more vast than that? What if it's beyond our imagining? Which, of course, it is, because the universe, whatever your faith, those stories are fantastic. They hold a lot in them, but stories work in different ways than, I guess, I don't want to say scientific evidence because I don't like that either, but that kind of, you know, they, when it's metaphorical, right, it can tell you a story and it can have a lot of truth in it, but not be literal, is what I'm trying to say. So there's a lot to, I don't know, it's just a lens on which to look at things. And I find myself even now looking over there and using that as a way of looking back and thinking about how we existed as Māori, as Polynesian people travelling through the Pacific as well.
0: Well, what I do know, Tina, is that it does give you an opportunity to just sit quietly and gather your thoughts. Sometimes, you know, just the realities of life when we're in our own house and full of people doesn't allow you that sort of that silence to think, okay, well, where can I take this thought to? It's a wonderful opportunity. As a prominent Māori writer, Tina, and this is a very prestigious literary fellowship, what message do you hope the recognition sends to emerging Māori authors who are also looking to tell their stories?
2: Well, this one does feel big. When I was just learning to write, my teachers were just going to Monton and so having this same experience. And so that was 15 years ago, and it's just been 1 foot in front of the 17 years ago. So it's just one foot in front of the other, you know. You just do one thing and you think, oh, that's the biggest thing I could ever do. And then you just do the next thing and you just keep doing, you just keep telling your stories. And sometimes, you know, you win some, you lose some. So the amount of things that I've wanted or tried to get or tried to do that didn't come to fruition is, you know, at least, you know, and similar as the ones, you only ever hear about the good ones, right, which is lovely. But I guess when people are thinking about their own work and looking at something like this and thinking it's a bit out of reach, it really is just a process of keeping doing your mahi, your writing. I write for basically because I need to, I want to, as my way of living in the world and connecting with other people. And so if you just keep doing that, I feel like the right things will happen for you. And everybody, it's a bit different for everyone, eh? So just not to be disheartened. I know I've had, in the last few years, even a few the things I was disappointed about. And then you get something amazing like this that helps you keep going. So you just have to keep going.
0: You just have to keep going. That's exactly right. Good on you, Tina. When do you take up the fellowship in France?
2: Well, we're going over just before Christmas, just because I have a conference to go to in Europe as well, which I wouldn't be going to if I didn't have to be in Europe, because it's a long way and a lot of money. And so it's great to, it's great to have that opportunity to go to that as well. And then I'll be spending January to March in Monton. So, I can't wait.
0: Well, you said Monton better than me. I said Menton, but there we go. It's Monton. So I bid you farewell.
2: I don't know if that's right.
0: It's Monton with the cheese and the fresh bread and red wine is just absolutely renowned. Tina Makarete with us. Adieu. Adieu then, Tina.
2: Adieu. Kia ora.
0: Nice talking with you again, sis. Thanks very much. Thanks, Tina.
2: Okay.
0: Tēnā koe. Tina Makarete wrapping up our program today. Gee, there was some lovely kōrero from our guests. Thank you to Hiniani, who produces our program and gives me, in a way, access to them. Very respectful guests that we have on our program, even though our opinions can differ, which is appropriate as well. Thank you to Te Aho Tūlangi Pihama, spoke with us about Māori investment strategies, and, of course, Tama Pōtaka, plugging the blue line, as well, and willing to morph into other sorts of discussions. From the Black and White Minstrels, we had Shane Jones today. Nick Leggett, Chief of Infrastructure New Zealand. Jason Alexander on Lotto and Pokies. Thanks to Tina Makariti and also Dr. Carwin Jones on our program today. Thank you to Tūranga Tau Wairiri, our engineer.
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4: Rangi namu, yes, it's an adjective to be nice, handsome, or also fine. Mea nei, ko tōna whakamaori. E kia na tātou, he rangi namu te tāne. Engari ko te wahine, hea tāhua. We say a man is handsome, but a woman is beautiful. Rangi namu, handsome, or also fine. Rangi namu.
5: Te wā o te reo, your flavour.